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Welcome to it. My name's Justin. It is 103.3 Country. Only one way to start the show off tonight, by saying, don't sleep on Cody Logan. 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

Well, when she's going out to John Party, he had to cancel a couple shows because he was sick. 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

I do not speculate on personal lives, but people think that Tucker Wetmore and Ella Langley may be dating. A fan asked him about it, and he, Tucker Wetmore, tuck-ducked. He started singing Lee Bryce's Rumors, which is a phenomenal answer to a question. It's Tuck, Sunburn, on 103.3 Country.

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Austin. It is 103.3 country, paramedic, firefighter. It's a country music star. You know who I'm talking about. We don't sleep on him. It's Cody Loden, one boot out the door on 103.3 country.

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New music from Lainey Wilson on the way this Friday. She just texted me. Not personally. 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It sounds like we have our personal numbers. We do not. My name's Justin. 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

tomorrow morning on the Jesse James Morning Show. They are sending you to another Nashville SC game as they take on the Philadelphia Union October 20th. They're here at 6 a.m. You should be too.

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I got soul in my country. 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I got country in my soul. Whoa. 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

my Philadelphia Eagles, they're just not doing well, and their defensive tackle Jordan Davis is not having a great season, which means country music singer Jordan Davis is definitely getting some DMs on Instagram about his play. Make sure you're DMing the right JD.

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I was the Tennessee Highway Safety Office, and I had the ad campaign, Buckle Up Tennessee, I might hit up Cody Logan. It's Cody Logan, Buckle Up on 103.3 Country. That's

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Carter Faith, Wyatt Flores, 103.3 Country. Carter Faith going to be on Netflix this November in a show called Heartland, where she plays a country music star who disappears. I don't want to give it away, but there's a trailer that just dropped. This show looks very intense.

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So he'll be releasing new music. And we're thinking Florida Georgia Line, once they hit the road for all those festivals, might give us some new music as well. Hold up.

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They are hooking you up with tickets to go see Nashville SC take on the Philadelphia Union October 28th at Geodis Park. Here's Megan Maroney in Beautiful Things.

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Seems that Gavin Adcock and Charlie Crockett have buried the hatchet. A little online feud, one of a few with Gavin, by having a cold beer, which means there's probably going to be a song soon. Kind of how it always goes. It's Gavin, the day I hang it up.

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Lainey Wilson, phone keys, wallet on 103.3 Country. Sent her fan club a text today that said, I got a new one for you. Kind of love it. Coming to you Friday. So we'll probably have it too. Just because that's what we do. We get a song, we play it.

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In the city where country music is made, we think there's too much music that doesn't get heard. So we're trying to change that. 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Here are the top songs.

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You know the deal? You know the spiel? My name's Justin. It is 103.3 Country here with you until 5 a.m. It is 10 hours of me. It's about 9 too many. Maybe 8 and a half too many. It's McCoy Moore, Forget We Ever Met, on 103.3 Country.

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My name's Justin. This is the Overnight Ride. I made Cheyenne, the pony girl who works in the offices here, stay later than she's supposed to because I witnessed her do something so heinous, I cannot stop thinking about it. I'm convinced no one else does this anywhere. Anyone listening to the show does not do this. We'll talk to her coming up next on the Overnight Ride.

0: What if?
1: I may have witnessed one of the weirdest things I have ever seen in my entire life earlier this evening. My name's Justin. It's the Overnight Ride. Cheyenne the Pony Girl is here. Hello.
2: Hey.
1: So when we go out and film content and your camera is blurry, how do you wipe your camera off?
2: I mean, I'll usually take whatever I am wearing, sometimes whatever my friend is wearing's shirt, and rub my camera lens on it.
1: So what she's saying is my shirt has become the cloth to clear your camera, which I don't care. If we're getting good content for the station and the shows, it's fine.
2: Yeah, and I usually wear scratchy outfits, so that's okay. Why.
1: The fabric is fine. You wear glasses. You've worn glasses your whole life.
2: Mm-hmm.
1: How did you clean your glasses earlier this evening?
2: Okay, well, I don't think this is that weird, but I licked my glasses and then I had a scratchy sweater on, so I walked over to your shirt and wiped them.
1: Just to recap, she licked with her tongue her mm-hmm. glasses, both sides of the lenses,
2: mm-hmm.
1: and then wiped them on my shirt.
2: Yes.
1: I do not mind you wiping it on my shirt. I wear soft clothing. The licking. No one else in America does this.
2: I think other people do. I mean, like, my dad used to when I was a kid. So like, definitely at least two people in USA do.
1: So I think it's just your family
2: No. Licks
1: glasses.
2: No.
1: If you have ever licked your glasses clean, you can text me at 615-737-1033. We're going to get zero texts. No one else is licking their glasses.
2: No, the phone lines are going to be blowing up. Trust me.
1: I could see, like, running underwater, like, using a little wiper. No, you lick them.
2: Yeah, yum, yum.
3: 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Participate in the show anytime at 615-737-1033.
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Luke Combs officially a trading card. We know he has Combs cards. He's getting back into the hobby of getting sports cards. But now, if you buy a Topps card, there could be an autographed Luke Combs card in there waiting for you. Charles Wesley Godwin, Luke Combs. Better that way on the Overnight Ride. Oh,

20-plus performers will be participating in CMA Presents I Will Always Love You, a celebration of Dolly Parton, which will be live on ABC October 21st. Ella Langley, Wayne Wilson, Reba McEntire, Carrie Underwood, Vince Gill, the top of the list. Here's Ella, Loving Life Again, on the Overnight Ride.

We'll call it a tuck duck. It was a phenomenal ducking of a question by Tucker Wetmore, of course, there. There's rumblings that him and Ella Langley are dating. He was directly asked about it from a fan. And what did Tucker do? Started singing Lee Rice's Rumors. Here's Tuck, who told you that on the overnight ride.

0: and second and third shifters, we are here for you. More of the Overnight Ride is next.
1: Hey, y'all. 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

Cody Loden, Drinks Can Drink on the Overnight Ride. Don't sleep on Cody Loden. He's about to blow up, and that's why we're playing him right here. Speaking of blowing up, very, very soon, the full Zach Top and Kimes Ranch collaboration for clothing is dropping. Jeans, hoodies, vests. You can dress like Zach. Here's South of Saturday.

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0: another back in the bottle moment. I'm Justin. It's the overnight ride. I will not be participating in this, but there are buzz balls that are flavored like Pop Tarts, and people have taken to the internet to have it for breakfast. They'll have the Pop Tarts and then the buzz balls that are flavored like those Pop Tarts. That is a horrible way to start your day. Stomach, not great. It's Randy Houser and back in the bottle.
1: I got the

0: was done for.
1: Before we get into this, I just want to say that my list is sealed inside an envelope. My name's Justin. This is the Overnight Ride. Once again, holding Cheyenne the Pony Girl hostage way beyond the hours she should be here. So a new article came out talking about leftovers, and I am a leftovers person. And a study is saying that people do actually prefer leftovers than the fresh food. Or, you know, they're not terribly against leftovers. So what happens? Researchers test a whole bunch of food. Beef lasagna, butter chicken, an apple crumble. And people preferred the food the next day more than the food from the night before. Now, why? One theory is that spices and aromatics mellow overnight, creating a more rounded flavor. So, Cheyenne the Pony Girl, give me your top three foods that are better the next day.
2: Pizza.
1: Okay.
2: Like some Chinese food.
1: Okay.
2: Like the rice or the noodles. Pigs in a blanket.
1: Pigs in a blanket?
2: Yeah, I don't know. Like, once they get, like, the pig part gets marinated in a blanket, I feel like it tastes a lot better.
1: This is a great view that only you could come up with.
2: Thanks, and now I'm going to go make some pigs in a blanket.
1: Okay, this is not set up. My answers are sealed in this envelope. Let me take it out because I feel like they're going to be pretty similar. Number three, food that is better the next day is pizza. I don't know what it is, but reheating pizza very hotly on the stove or in the pan or in the oven, just better. I do have Chinese takeout as number two on my top three foods that are better the next day. I just love it cold the next day. I adore it hot the night I get it, but the next day just does something for me. And number one, food that is better the next day, I feel like everybody listening will agree, is chili. Chili's always better the next day.
3: Be right back.
4: Third shifters and those that avoid the sun. Thank you for being part of our family. The Overnight Ride will be right back.
1: Hey, y'all. It's Justin from The Overnight Ride. I got a question for you. What's your grind? Is it driving truck across the country? Getting up early for that early shift you picked up? 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Maybe getting to the gym early to start your day off the right way? Or maybe you're one of the ones staying up all night trying to write the next big country hit. 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

New one from Jordan Davis. That is Mess on the Overnight Ride. I'm Justin. You can find me on Instagram, Justin Off Air. Number to text, 615-737-1033. It's Jason Aldean, and Lights Come On.

Yes, Lauren Elena was at a deli sampling the variety of chicken salads like one would sample the variety of ice creams at an ice cream shop. And yes, this should be a more common practice. Lauren Elena, Chase Matthew, and all my exes. I know.

November, second week of November, Carter Faith will be on Netflix. A new show called Heartland, where she plays a country star that goes missing. The preview looked pretty good. Carter Faith, Wyatt Flores, and Nothing Better to Do.

About a year and a half ago, Sam Hunt said he was halfway done an album. And we've got nothing since. The only thing we got was him in a suit with a shaved head, which the internet did freak out about. We'd freak out more if we got new music, Sam.

0: 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We'll be right back.
1: Hey, y'all. It's Justin from The Overnight Ride. 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

0: coming back.
1: Sooner than later, that is what's happening with new music from Lainey Wilson. We have moved on from the Whirlwind era. We are entering a new one. Says she's been walking into the writer's room lately, not knowing what to do, figuring out as she goes. She's not her style, but she says it's working. Lainey, phone, keys, wallet on the overnight ride.

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0: horseback.
1: Cody Johnson, horseback on the overnight ride. One of the latest artists to warn against AI articles, AI images, AI messages. Chances are, if you get a direct message from Cody Johnson, it is not Cody Johnson, and he says his team is working tirelessly to correct that. I saw the other day someone went up to Warren Zeiters and said, hey, I've been talking to you online, and he said, no, that's not me. So be warned. You know, just got to put that warning out every once in a while. Some people are out there to do bad. They're using AI to trick you. Your favorite country artist does not need $500 from you.

0: I feel like it's the Artificial Intelligence Hour. My name's Justin. This is the Overnight Ride. This artificial intelligence, bad. But I've come up with a good one. Apparently, there's an AI system that recreate pictures people are looking at by studying their brain scans. So basically, they can scan your brain and print a picture of what you're looking at. I do not love that. So I'm reading this article and I go, there's got to be something good out of AI. I'm not a huge fan of it. Whatever. It's part of our lives now. Here's what we need to do. We need to create an AI for like 2 a.m. You're on the couch. You're up late. You're hungry. And you know there's nothing in the fridge. Like an AI on your phone, you can go over to the fridge. You can take a picture of what you got. And it creates a recipe, a quick snack, a 30-minute meal to get you to hold over. Those cravings hit you late at night. You don't want to go shopping. You don't want to leave the house. You go to the fridge. You open it up. You take a picture of the freezer of the fridge. And the AI creates a meal. It's like that show Chopped on Food Network. We got a little computer Guy Fieri now.
1: 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We'll be right back.
0: Hey, y'all. It's Justin from The Overnight Ride. 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

My name's Justin. This is the Overnight Ride. Well wishes go out to John Party. Canceled a couple shows. A deep chest infection. Performed a show and then had to cancel again. Get well, bro. It's Boots Off on the Overnight Ride.

No new news from Morgan Wallen about new music, but there's a video floating around of him in a Demolition Derby, which we'll take for now. Here's Bin by now on the Overnight Ride.

0: John Morgan stopped by the show recently, talk about his song, Kid Myself. Needed to know, did it come from a real place, or did he just stumble upon the idea?
1: Yeah, it was. It's funny because it was a, you know, at first, it was the first time I was writing with Tyler Hubbard. I saw it on the calendar coming up, and I was right in the middle of putting all the songs together for Carolina Blue album. And so I was like, I felt like we had what we needed, but there's still a few like slots that, you know, we were just kind of talking about what songs are going to fit. And I saw my write with Tyler coming up like 2 days later. And so the night before, I was just like scrolling my phone, like deep diving into old folders and going through my drawers in my office, like trying to find something, you know, that I'd written down maybe, and that would spark anything. And I came across that title on my phone and just started playing guitar, and it just kind of came up with that riff, that intro riff, and wrote like a scratch chorus just to try to get the idea across, like we were talking about. And I took it in the next day, and I had another idea that I thought Tyler might really like, and he was like, you know, and I was like, ah. So I threw that one out to him, and he's like, yeah, we got to chase that. And so he was just really good about, I think, pulling out more of the personal storyline of, you know, where the song actually stemmed from. Because it was, you know, the original thought came from, you know, when I was leaving North Carolina, you know, I'd bought some land. I was, you know, kind of settling down and was in a relationship that was pretty serious at the time. And, you know, when I decided, like, you know, I gotta move. I gotta do this thing now if I'm ever going to. When I made that decision, it kind of played itself out, you know, and that relationship, we just kind of decided like it was probably best for both if we just went our own ways. And so it's never an easy thing to do, you know, and I feel like a lot of people have been through that at some point in their life. So I feel like that's kind of why the song is so relatable.

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0: The Overnight Ride will be right back.
2: Hey, y'all. It's Justin from The Overnight Ride. 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

I've been thinking about this video for a couple days. Jackson Dean went from Idaho to New York City for a show. The video he posted seems to lead me to believe he took a helicopter from Idaho to New York City. Is that possible? I'm deathly afraid of helicopters, so I won't inquire too much. Here's Blacktop Blue.

0: My name's Justin. This is the Overnight Ride, as always. 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
1: Baby Blues.

To open the NFL season, Russell Dickerson jumped on the field to perform at the Tennessee Titans game before he went out there, had to bust out some push-ups. You're going to be beside NFL players. Got to look as jacked as you can be. I would attempt the same thing.

0: Life is about the simple things, and one of those simple things is a Fropo, short for frozen pizza. My name's Justin. This is the Overnight Ride, and I bring you some sad news, a frozen pizza that has always been there for you through the tough times, the good times, the nostalgic times, is no more. It has been discontinued. Fair priced, easy to reach for, has given us memories. Celeste Pizza is being discontinued. This is terrible. Celeste Pizza, with us our entire lives. Conagra is discontinuing Celeste Pizza, expects the move to improve margins, and will redirect resources to categories. I don't care what that says. Keep it going. Celeste was bought back in 2018. The brand was created by Celeste Lizio and her husband Anthony, selling pizzas to restaurants in 1962. This thing has been around forever. I love a Celeste. It's cheap and it's easy. I used to work in a snack bar at a pool. We'd buy them for $1, then sell them for $3, which felt illegal. But we were making money, so I guess it wasn't illegal. Anyway, sad day. R.I.P. Celeste Pizza. You'll be missed, truly.
1: We get you through the night, or the early morning, depending on your perspective. The Overnight Ride will be right back.
0: Hey, y'all. Guess what? There is a new coffee in town. I'm Justin from The Overnight Ride, and being up late and having a weird sleep schedule, I got to find the right coffee. And I found it in Nashville Grind Coffee. So Dave, the owner, stopped by to talk about it, sold me on it, said, you got to try this if you're up at weird hours. 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

No new news on new music from Morgan Wallen, but he did participate in a demolition derby with Monster Energy, and it looks like one of the cars blew up. I'll watch the full video when I get home tonight. Seems too intense for the show. When

Coming from Polish descent today, very special day. There's National Pierogi Day. Great grandmother, all her neighbors used to make different kinds. We get together. We have a little pierogi fest. Made me realize quickly that Polish food is just 50 shades of tan or 50 shades of beige.

My name's Justin. It is the overnight ride. When a couple gets together, celebrity couple, they are usually nicknamed. There is a growing bromance between Adam Levine and Riley Green on The Voice. Queen Latifah, one of the fellow coaches on the show, has nicknamed those two Rate 'em, Riley and Adam together. I think we could have done a little bit better. It's Riley Green and Change My Mind.

0: It's Locash talking about on the Overnight Ride. Locash, made up of Chris and Preston. That is the name of their brand new album. Chris and Preston, slated for release on October 23rd. The album will spotlight the friendship, shared history, and real-life experiences that have shaped their music through the years on the new project, which features Where My Stars Line Up and their current country single, talking about how many songs? 12 new songs, again, out October 23rd. 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
0: Hey, y'all. Guess what? There is a new coffee in town. I'm Justin from The Overnight Ride, and being up late and having a weird sleep schedule, I got to find the right coffee. And I found it in Nashville Grind Coffee. 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

Gavin Adcock has a couple beefs with a couple country stars. One of them is Zach Bryan. The other one, Charlie Crockett. It seems that him and Charlie Crockett have buried the hatchet over beers. A couple pictures floating around online, which means they'll probably have a song soon. It's usually how these things end. It's Gavin Adcock, Wannabe, on the Overnight Ride.

In this song, Empty Words, it's Corey Kent. He refers to Mr. Webster of the dictionary. I looked it up. Mr. Webster. It's hard to say. Real person. Noah Webster. Born in 1758. It's Corey Kent, Empty Words.

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Good morning, good evening, whatever time of day it is for you. Always happy that you are here. My name is Justin. This is the Overnight Ride. Now that the air is cooler outside, we're officially in the fall. You can no longer use the lyrics from this song on any social media post. Every summer we see it. The season has ended. Luke Bryan, Drunk on You on the Overnight Ride.

0: We got inside job this past weekend, and it resulted in injuries. My name's Justin. It's the Overnight Ride. Traveled to Toronto for a wedding this past weekend for my buddy, whose family is from Iran, and his wife, her family from Bangladesh. So there's different traditions, not used to, at the wedding. One of them is stealing the groom's shoes and then paying to get them back. So the wife's side of the family, they will steal the groom's shoe. The groom's side of the family, the groomsmen have to get the shoe and return it to the groom, so he doesn't have to pay for the shoe. It was supposed to be all fun and games. I was excited for it. We are sent the itinerary in an email, and it says, traditional shoe stealing with, quote, playful fighting. One more time, playful fighting. So there's a big picture on the stage. Everybody's together. The bride's side of the family steals his shoe. So my buddies and I, the groomsmen, we spring into action. We have to get the shoe back. So grab the shoe from one guy. Very playful. I run around with it a little bit. I toss it to my other friend, who catches the shoe and is promptly tackled through the doors of the venue. Again, the shoe is tossed. He is tackled through the doors of the venue. It is at that moment we were duped. Inside job. It is not playful. We get the shoe. My buddy Nick gets it. He's running towards the groom. He does a cut move. He spins. He really damages his knee. He can't get up. The shoe is stolen from him in an aggressive manner. And the bride's side of the family wins the shoe contest. And now my buddy, the groom, has to pay for his shoe. We were duped. They knew we didn't know about the tradition. They put playful in the email. And now we all got injuries. Inside job. I want retribution.
1: 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The Overnight Ride will be right back.
0: Hey, y'all. Guess what? There is a new coffee in town. I'm Justin from The Overnight Ride, and being up late and having a weird sleep schedule, I got to find the right coffee. And I found it in Nashville Grind Coffee. 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

Joe Nichols, C'est La Vie on the Overnight Ride. My name is Justin. You can always find me on Instagram, Justin Off Air. Text the show, 615-737-1033. It's Blake Whiteney. And bet on that.

It is called The Rave, or the Eagles Club in Milwaukee, Wisconsin. It is a venue that most country stars play at. And I always see pictures of them in the pool that's underground. I didn't know the pool there was haunted. McCoy Moore let me in on that one. Here's McCoy, and Forget We Ever Met.

0: John Morgan stopped by the show last week to talk about his song Kid Myself, and if it was intimidating to write it with Tyler Hubbard.
1: Oh, it was, yeah. And I had never met him either, so it was kind of like a double whammy. But he's such a cool guy and an even better writer, man. I was very impressed at how seriously he took the writing side of it, because he could easily not. You know, he's got people sending him hit songs all the time, I'm sure, but the fact that he likes doing it himself was really admirable.
0: Writing with Tyler Hubbard, Florida Georgia Line's back together. Like, are you writing for them? I'm trying to get it out of you.
1: I'm trying. I know that much. I've been trying like hell, but I know I have another write coming up with T-Hub, so I'm hoping that maybe he'll say, hey, we're looking for something for the new record. Yes. I'm like, well, it's funny you say that, you know?
2: Let me go dig in the drawer once again and get something out of there.
1: Digging the drawers.

0: 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The Overnight Ride will be right back.
1: Hey, y'all. Guess what? There is a new coffee in town. I'm Justin from The Overnight Ride, and being up late and having a weird sleep schedule, I got to find the right coffee. And I found it in Nashville Grind Coffee. So Dave, the owner, stopped by to talk about it, sold me on it, said you got to try this if you're up at weird hours. 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They go right through the red tape. There is no BS. 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It's coffee gone country, and they live to grind.

My name's Justin. This is The Overnight Ride, another one for us to ponder from the mind of Parker McCollum. He put on Instagram, quote, "You don't really hear about construction paper much anymore. As a kid, you'd think construction paper was going to be a big part of your life as an adult. It is not." Here's Parker McCollum killing me on The Overnight Ride.

Cole Goodwin, Keeping It All in the Family. So he's got a new song out this Friday, a little slower one than this, but his debut EP came out a couple months ago, and his mom sang harmonies with him on a few of the songs. Cole, howdy on the Overnight Ride.

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3: If you've got a teenager, you probably suspect their phone is stealing their sleep. And now a new study confirms it. 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A lot of them are scrolling in the dead of the night between midnight and 4 a.m. And that matters because teens need 8 to 10 hours of sleep a night. Their growing brains do some of their most important work, like learning and steadying their emotions while they rest. So what helps? Well, treat it as a family plan, not a teen problem. 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And here's the big one. 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

0: Well, let's hope your day here on a Thursday started better than mine.
1: And mine.
0: And then ours, actually, yeah.
1: Yeah.
0: We'll get to that in a quick second. But I am currently, you know, I talk about this a lot where I stop and I get the same thing every morning, the same vitamin water zero, you know, hit my twice daily. And then today I decided, you know what? It's almost the weekend, could use a little more. So I got the big extra big cup.
1: Right.
0: Now, the downside is the big

0: big, extra big cup doesn't quite fit all the way in my cup holder. But if you jam it down, it'll stay pretty much. So I got this big, huge drink, and I put extra ice in there, too, because it's a bigger drink. Zipping out of the parking lot. I take a right out of the parking lot. I'm going to merge on the highway in a second. And, man, I bumped it or something, or it came down. And, man, all over my right hip, my lap, all on my backside. I had to pull over, jump out. I almost got run over by a semi that was trying to get on the interstate.
1: Oh, my God.
0: And I was scooping vitamin water zero and ice out of my truck.
1: Ugh.
0: Swearing very loudly.
1: So you're probably a little sticky.
0: Oh, I am
1: a little sticky, yeah.
0: I'm ready to go, but a little sticky.
1: Yeah.
0: I mean, if I was a country artist, that's what I would call my tour. Sticky? Ready to roll, but a little sticky.
1: Okay. I like Lil Sticky. That'd be my name.
0: Lil Sticky?
1: Lil Sticky.
0: Lil Sticky. All right. So, and by the way, if you thought that, you know, wet socks was awful.
1: Oh,
0: yeah.
1: Vitamin water feet.
0: Yeah, vitamin water booty, actually, right now. That's okay. What I'm

0: find out first. It's time for the junk drawer.
1: Well, you remember the good old days? I mean, this is kind of laughable. You remember the good old days when you know somebody was mad at somebody or there was a feud going on because, you know, there was a fight or a public argument or somebody got kicked off a tour?
2: Ooh, yeah.
1: You know what I mean? There was a very obvious, okay, those guys don't like each other. Oh my gosh, that's a feud.
2: Right.
1: Well, nowadays, if you unfollow someone, it's huge news and that's a fight. That's
2: so
1: a feud.
2: So silly.
1: Isn't it? And who, by the way, when you're talking about Ella Langley and Riley Green. See, because Ella unfollowed Riley, and now all the internet detectives are up in arms going, ooh, what happened? Now, we know pretty much for certain that Ella and Tucker are dating.
2: Basically.
1: Okay. And I think people still are fixated on this Ella and Riley thing because of the songs, You Look Like You Love Me, Don't Mind If I Do. They want that to be a real thing.
2: Mm-hmm.
1: It's not.
2: Nope.
1: But I want to know, who's got the time?
2: Right. That's what I'm saying.
1: Because, real quick, look up for me. How many followers does Ella Langley have? Millions.
2: On Insta?
1: Yeah.
2: She
1: has.
2: It's got
1: to be millions.
2: 5.2 million.
1: What's Riley have?
2: And Riley has 3.4.
1: Okay.
2: So still.
1: Who noticed that? Who goes, how?
2: People do that, though, with like celebrities. They are like paying so close attention to who they follow.
1: That's, you got that amount of time in your life? I mean,
2: I don't get it.
1: It's sad, actually. How? All right, let's flip it here for you. Morgan Wallen, done it again, man. When our artists are out there doing awesome things, you know we're going to highlight it. And Morgan has done it again. He donated more than $30,000 worth of new instruments, this time to a Michigan middle school. Now, the donation came from the Morgan Wallen Foundation, and they support youth music and athletic programs around the country. In fact, during this whole year, Still the Problem tour for Morgan, Morgan donated money or instruments to schools in or near every city on his tour.
2: Wow.
1: That's amazing, man. Great job, Morgan. I got a
2: heart like so Lainey posted up a teaser. She has a new song called Kinda Love It, and she said it's coming out tomorrow already.
1: Oh, just like that?
2: Just like that.
1: All right, so did she tease it up? Did we post a video?
2: Yes, we got audio.
1: We got video. We got audio. Check it out.
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0: love it.
1: All right.
2: Okay,
1: I
2: that's
1: love
2: a
1: it.
2: Jam.
1: Up tempo. Like it, Lainey.
2: Okay.
1: That's coming out tomorrow.
2: Tomorrow.
1: I love it. 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
4: Hey, y'all. 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

0: warned you yesterday that it's that time of the year again. We're into October. I mean, almost halfway through October, on our way to Halloween, my favorite time of the year. And here's the thing, guys. Have you calmed down yet?
1: I don't know. My heart is still, I mean, not. I didn't
0: Producer
1: scare
0: Monty,
1: me.
0: I just scared Producer Monty. But here's the fun thing. The lights were completely on. I'm posting this video, by the way. The lights were completely on, right?
1: Yep.
0: I'm standing in front of her when she comes into the studio. She sits down. She's so zoned out.
1: So zoned out.
0: That I'm standing in front of her with the phone. I'm like, yeah, there's a couple things in front of us.
1: But like.
0: But I got a phone on recording her. And she's just so zoned out.
1: Didn't even notice.
0: She's got, and I'm standing right above her computer screen. So she starts to look at the computer screen, kind of looks up a little bit, sees me, and freaks
1: Gosh.
0: Out.
1: Gosh. It wasn't even that scary. I didn't even like jump or flinch or anything.
0: Oh, you didn't?
1: No. And it's crazy. I even scanned the room because I was like, I feel like this is something you would do. No, I didn't.
0: I warned you yesterday, but you did scream. You were clearly.
1: I scream is a stretch.
0: Okay. We'll let everybody decide for themselves because I'm going to put that video up on our socials.
1: No.

0: I'll give you a chance to play and win Fact or Crap here in less than 8 minutes, guys, but...
1: Domo, what you got?
0: I don't know.
1: Mr. Roboto, domo.
0: For the our whole species, we're being pretty stupid here. Okay, this AI thing, it's already out of control. We have AI agents, you know, ignoring commands and just running amok and doing things themselves. We're building robots that can clearly take us over. And now we're having human-robot cage fights.
2: What?
0: Yeah.
2: What?
0: Now, the California State Athletic Commission had to send Robot Entertainment Combat a cease and desist order after its human versus robot fight in San Francisco.
1: Domo, what you got, Mr.
0: Now, how do you think
1: robot,
0: this went?
1: Domo.
0: There's only one highlight to this story. I'll get to it in a quick second. But how do you think it went? Human versus AI robot fight.
2: Super smooth.
0: Yeah.
2: Yeah.
0: It was over pretty quick. It took place in late September. It featured an influencer facing a 6-foot humanoid robot. Now, video of the match, more than 8 million views. I mean, after all, that's what it's all about.
2: Yep.
0: And the robot kicked the influencer to the ground several times. The robot basically kicked the you-know-what out of the influencer. Mm. And for me, that's the only highlight of this whole story, if I'm being honest. Now, Robot Entertainment Combat has another event scheduled for October 9th. But I told you, they sent them a cease and desist and said, no, don't do this. So what they're doing this time is they're featuring robots fighting robots. No humans in the cage.
2: That's almost worse, actually.
0: It is, because we already know that this AI in these robots and this stuff can move and act on its own.
2: Right.
0: Regardless of what it's ordered to do in the commands or whatever.
2: Right.
0: They just do their own thing. It's like, nope, see ya. And they just take over and do their own thing.
2: Yep.
0: So now we're building robots that fight and teaching them to fight and putting them in cages to fight.
2: Yeah, that's really great.
0: What?
1: That's
0: could possibly go wrong.
2: I can't think of anything.
0: Although when I did say the influencer got knocked around pretty good. That did bring a little ray of light to you,
2: gosh,
0: didn't
2: that
0: it?
2: That would hurt, wouldn't it?
0: Bring a little, admit it. It made you kind of smile inside.
2: No.

having only been on the air now for 33 minutes, and all this has already happened. I'm a little bit nervous about the other 3.5 hours, but let's get to it, guys. Caller 13, 615-737-1033. Caller 13 right now, give you a chance to win these tickets. We're going to play some Fact or Crap after Kojo. Good luck. Happy Thursday.

0: Well, it was the suspicious bulge that gave him away. Yeah, I'm going to just tuck this right over here for now. He's our mullet.
1: Oh, I even got that.
0: And mullets making news. We're going to do that in about 15 minutes. Tell me lies, all right. Tell me sweet little lies. Hey, good morning, Jessica.
2: Good morning.
0: How you doing?
2: I'm good. How you doing? Dude,
0: it's almost Friday, Jessica. We're pretty good. Even though I spilled a large vitamin water. Zero.
2: Oh, no.
0: All down the bottom side of me. Yeah, I'm sitting here. We're all family here. I'm sitting here in
2: it
0: wet.
2: It could be coffee.
0: Yeah, that's true. Yeah. Sitting here in wet drawers, though.
1: Yeah, it smells really good in here.
0: Oh, stop it. All right, listen, Jessica, Grunt has given me five headlines, and you got to be right three out of the five times on whether or not these headlines are fact or crap, okay?
2: Okay.
0: All right. If you get stuck, you can use producer Monty for help. But as you just heard, she's a little saucy this morning. I scared her. It's Halloween season. She's still a little on edge.
1: Yeah.
0: Okay. All right. You get to use her one time if you want. All right. Here we go. Headline number one. Woman raised by monkeys in jungle, terrified by her own reflection. Fact or crap?
2: We'll go fast.
0: Yeah, that is fact, believe it or not, yeah. 2026, gang, welcome to it.
1: Okay.
0: All right, Texas couple finds 1950s time capsule in backyard containing only a coupon for a free car wax.
2: If it was Florida, this would be easier.
0: I'm going to tell you, that's how, if I ever have a treasure, like, that'll be something stupid like that.
1: Yeah.
0: You know what I mean? It'll be like a note.
2: Yeah.
0: Hi.
1: Hi.
0: Yeah. All right. Texas couple finds 1950s time capsule in backyard containing only a coupon for free car wax. Fact?
2: We'll say fact.
0: Or crap. You want to say fact on that too, huh? Sorry.
2: Okay.
0: That's all right. Milwaukee residents freaked out by nude dude in a mask. Neighbors just want him to put on some pants. Milwaukee residents freaked out by nude dude in a mask. Neighbors just want him to put on some pants.
1: Gosh, the bare minimum.
2: Yeah, I don't blame him, but I'll say fast.
0: That is fact. Yeah. I mean, is that too much to ask? Apparently this guy's been walking around naked in a mask for like a year.
1: The nude dude.
0: Nude dude. All right, you got your lifeline left. You only need one more. Men who win the lottery get married easier. Women who win get divorced. That's the headline. Men who win the lottery get married easier. Women who win get divorced. Would that be fact or crap?
2: Monty, what do you think?
1: I think fact because...
0: Careful.
1: Yeah. Mm-hmm. We're just going to go with fact. Okay.
0: She thinks fact.
2: I think fact as well.
1: I have my reasons.
2: I think fact as well. I just wanted to use her so she felt validated this moment.
1: Oh, Jessica, my girl.
0: That's so nice of you. That's right. All right. Hey, listen, we're going to hook you up here. Nashville SC tickets. Here yours. Hang on.
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4: 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I'm Justin from The Overnight Ride, and being up late and having a weird sleep schedule, I got to find the right coffee, and I found it in Nashville Grind Coffee. 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
1: That's where Never Give Up comes from. I wasn't Brock. I wasn't Roman. I wasn't Dwayne. I was last.
0: And the biggest names in pro wrestling and beyond.
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0: Listen, guys, we're going to get you mullets making news coming up here in the next 3 minutes. We'll give you a little heads up. Finish up that coffee.
1: Oh, okay? No.
0: Finish up that coffee, that Nashville grind coffee. We'll do it next.

0: just about a week ago or so, I said that the TSA is issuing a nationwide warning and plea to the public to stop trying to smuggle animals in under their clothing?
1: I do.
0: Okay.
2: You've been hit by...
0: Now...
2: You've been hit by... A smooth...
0: Albert... I'm sorry, Alberto Castillo was in Miami's airport, and people said he appeared uncomfortable and was sweating a lot. He had just arrived from Cuba, and he was selected for a secondary inspection after officers also noticed an unexplained bulge. Yeah, they said Alberto also appeared nervous. Now, keep in mind, Alberto had checked no when asked whether he was bringing animals or wildlife into the United States. Now, a pat-down...
1: Oh, no.
0: A pat-down uncovered 8 yellow-faced grassquits, birds, and 2 blue grosbeaks.
1: Huh?
0: 10 birds.
1: 10?
0: All of them. In Alberto's underwear.
2: You've been hit by.
0: Underwear.
2: Smooth.
0: 10 birds.
1: It's suffocating.
0: Ten birds in Alberto's underwear. Now, that would explain the sweating and the acting uncomfortable.
1: Yeah,
0: right?
1: Yeah.
0: But also, he was in Miami's airport. He had just arrived from Cuba, so... Those poor birds were in his drawers, and they didn't even notice. I mean, that's what's coming into the United States. They didn't even notice that in the airport in Cuba. The dude had 10 birds in his drawers. And they didn't notice. He said the birds were for his personal use. I bet. Before invoking his right to remain silent.
1: Oh.
0: Yeah.

0: come on.
1: He's got those tail feathers.
0: That's what we waited for?
2: For those that like their coffee with a side of chaos, the Jesse James Morning Show.
0: You were so happy and so proud of that.
1: I was so proud.
0: You were so anxious, just waiting. He's got those tail feathers.
1: Because the birds are in his tail.
0: Yeah, I get it.
1: But like the song. All right.

0: All right, come on. 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
1: We got Trucker Stacy, Bailey, Raven, Forrest, Sarah, Trucker John, Sean, Megan, and Alaska Teresa, and Trashman Billy said, hopefully those birds don't have a nut allergy.
2: The Jesse James Morning Show. Disappointing Nashville.

guys, we have officially turned things around up in here. We got two in a row. We're going for three in a row. And by the way, one of them, there were kids involved, so kind of get extra credit for putting a family together. We got two in a row. We're looking to get three in a row out of the friend zone. We're going to do it in about 15 minutes, guys.

0: trending.
1: Here's what's trending.
2: Well, thank God, the FBI says it stopped a Somali American from carrying out a planned terror attack at the Mall of America. Shikdun Abdullahi Mohammed planned to attack the mall on October 24th during his scheduled art celebration. Now, allegedly telling an informant he hoped to kill 30 to 60 people. After two years of monitoring him, undercover agents posing as members of the Islamic State group sold Mohammed an AK-47 and 200 rounds of ammunition for $600, then arrested him immediately after the purchase. Krista Pike's attorney says she's angry and confused. After surviving the Tennessee execution, a judge has ordered officials to preserve evidence from Krista Pike's failed execution, including drugs, needles, IV lines, recordings, and messages. The ruling came yesterday as her lawyers said she had regained consciousness and was speaking only a little, was angry and confused, doesn't have much memory, but is asking for her iPad.

0: Governor Bill Lee has ordered an outside review and postponed the state's other execution scheduled for the year.
1: Doctor, give me the news. I got it.
0: Raise your hand, please, if you had beaver fever on your 2026 bingo card. Calm down, not Bieber.
2: Oh.
0: With a V.
2: Beaver?
0: Beaver.
2: Like, I'm num num num. Those beavers? Okay.
0: Yes.
2: Okay.
0: How about I just
2: continue.
0: Do this one?
2: Yeah, please.
0: Yeah. A new study suggests that about 1 in 15 household cats carry a common parasite nicknamed beaver fever, and some can pass it on to humans. Researchers tested more than 150 cat samples across the United States for a gut parasite that can cause frequent diarrhea, bloating, and stomach upset.
2: Ew.
0: In pets and people. Kittens, male cats, and cats in the Midwest were more likely to be infected. Experts recommend keeping kids away from litter boxes. Yeah, keep the kids away from the litter box.
2: Yeah.
0: We'll cut down on the beaver fever. We're going to try and dig my man out of the friend zone next.
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4: Hey, y'all. It's Justin from The Overnight Ride. 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

0: right, guys, on the verge of our three-peat. Here we go now.
1: Cause I got friends who won't date me.
0: So, Austin, let's hear about Grace here.
2: Yeah, so Grace and I pretty much, we run in the same group, friend group. And recently, I joined the group a couple months ago, and I'm the new guy of the group, which is fun, I guess. And I thought Grace was super attractive, and I knew she was into me for sure. I can just kind of tell by the instant attraction when someone's into you. I can just kind of, you know, feel it. She had, you know, this long blonde hair and these rainbow eyes.
0: Oh, hang on a second. There's a lot going on. You knew right away she was into you?
2: Yeah, for sure.
0: Okay. And did you say rainbow eyes?
2: Yes. Yes.
0: She got rainbow eyes and she's really digging you. Okay.
2: Yep. I started sitting next to her getting drinks and I would tell her how good she looks, but she didn't talk to me a lot. And I just think she was intimidated, which is fine. I get it. I'm a pretty good looking guy. I spent a lot of time at the gym.
0: You could tell she's into you, but she's intimidated because you're a good-looking dude who spends a lot of time at the gym, and that's why she's not answering or talking to you?
2: I'm pretty confident with that. Yes, I think she's just playing hard to get.
0: Okay, all right, well, that could be.
2: Yep.
0: I mean, Producer Monty, do you do that?
3: Uh-huh, that's right.
0: I'm sorry, man. Go ahead. Back to Grace.
2: I've got the best build in this group, in this friend group, so, you know, I think we look great together, and, you know, we would be this great Hollywood good-looking couple, honestly.
0: Really?
2: Yeah, and I just think she's playing hard to get. You know, sometimes she'll acknowledge me or say hi or bye, and, you know, it's kind of random. But again, I know how girls are. They play hard to get. And, you know, sometimes she'll kind of roll her eyes at me, which is obviously flirting. If I, my thought is if I get on the radio and talk about it, it kind of puts it over the top and she can't say no.
0: All right. So how many times have we been, I'm trying to unpack all this. How many times have we been around Grace, Austin?
2: I would say about half dozen times.
0: And sometimes she'll talk to you, sometimes she doesn't, but she rolls her eyes at you and you think that's flirting.
2: Yep.
0: Otherwise, if she's not talking to you, it's because she's intimidated because you're so good looking.
2: Yeah, and I'm like, I'm in the best shape of everyone in the group, and I kind of get it. I'm tan, I look good, so like, okay. Yeah, I get it.
0: All right, so you want us to call Grace here and see if we can get you out of the friend zone with her.
2: Yeah, that'd be great.
0: All right. Just for my own purposes here, you said you're tan. Is this like sun, or are we talking spray tan?
2: Oh. This would be artificial tan, so.
0: You're spray tanning, okay. You know what? I would have bet on that. All right, listen, Austin, I just need you quiet here while we try to give Grace a call, okay?
2: Okay.

0: Hello?
1: Hi, we're looking for Grace. Would this be a Grace?
0: This is a Grace. Who is this?
1: Grace, my name is Jesse. That's producer Monty.
2: Hey.
1: We have Grunt. This is the Jesse James Morning Show, Grace.
0: Oh,
1: Hey, we are live on the radio. Before we go any further, is it okay if we chat with you on the radio?
0: Yeah, I have a few minutes. What's up?
1: Perfect. Grace, are you single?
0: Okay, I didn't expect that question.
1: I know, it seems odd, but it'll all make sense momentarily, I promise.
0: Okay, I am not single.
1: You are not single?
0: No, I'm not.
1: You have a boyfriend? Are you married?
0: I have a boyfriend, yeah.
1: How long have you had said boyfriend?
0: All right, we're 3 years strong.
1: Okay, and everything's good?
0: Oh, great.
1: Okay, Grace, we're calling you because there's somebody in your life that has a massive thing for you. And they're coming through us to try to get them out of the friend zone with you.
0: Okay.
1: But you are happily in a relationship.
0: Yeah, I am.
1: So you don't even want to know probably who this is that has a big thing for you.
0: Well, I guess I'm just confused because everybody that I know knows about my guy.
1: Well, see, that's weird because this person says he's part of your friend group. Well, a new member.
0: Okay. Yeah, okay. Yeah, I think I know who you're talking about.
1: Who are we talking about?
0: Okay, Austin, aren't you? Are you talking about Austin?
1: We are talking about Austin, Grace. He says he knew instantly that you had a thing for him, that you were attracted to him.
0: Yeah, he's also said that to me like 100 times, and every time I have told him no. I mean, he's met my boyfriend. Like, I don't know how like more obvious I can be.
1: So Austin knows you have a boyfriend and has met him?
0: Yeah, because my boyfriend is part of this friend group.
1: So then there's no. I'm assuming this is a no.
0: Yeah, it's been a no. It was a no before. It was a no 3 days ago. It's a no now.
1: Hang on a second, Grace. Hey, Austin.
3: Yeah.
1: Grace, Austin has been on the phone the whole time. You left some stuff out, my man.
0: Yeah, I left a lot of stuff out.
3: Yeah, that's irrelevant. Grace, you know I'm the better option. I don't know how you can't see that. I mean, for real?
0: You're actually crazy. Like, what are you doing? I've told you no every time you said something. Like, what do you think there is going on here? Like, I do not understand.
3: You flirt with me a ton, and you know I look good, so like...
1: Hang on, hang on one second, Austin. Grace, is there flirting?
0: Not from my end. I think this guy's delusional.
1: He says when you roll your eyes at him, that's flirting.
0: I roll my eyes at you, dude, because you make everything about you, and like, not in a good way. Like, I don't... What are you doing?
1: Okay, uh-oh. Listen, Grace. Okay. Uh-oh. Hey, Austin, it doesn't look like it's going to work. Grace is in a happy relationship, my man.
0: Yes, happy. But
3: she'll come around. They always do, okay. Am I right?
1: All right, we got it. Grace, uh-oh. I'm so sorry we bugged you. Have a great day.
4: Because I got friends who won't date me.
1: That might be the first time I ever hoped one didn't work, to be honest with you. Wow.
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0: Whoof! All right, man. What's your name?
1: Yo, I'm Austin, and I just want to say to this other Austin, just okay. Please put me on mine.
0: All right.
1: Oh, my God, like, he is too into himself, bro.
0: Yeah, there's no arguing that. What you got?
2: Someone texts in, ugh, this guy is all the ick. I'd rather drink 7-Eleven
0: hot dog
2: water than have any female date this guy.
0: 7-Eleven hot dog water.
2: Yes.
0: Very specific. I like it.
2: And then Chris said, restraining order.
0: Yeah. All right, what's your name?
3: Hey, Jesse, it's Andy, the brown semi driver.
0: What's going on, my man?
3: Dude, I know what's wrong with him. He's got the beaver fever.

Just when you think things couldn't get even more interesting this morning, now we got a guy hanging on the line who's got some family troubles that have to do with money.

0: you know you got a problem, you can write us, you can call. We're all one big, slightly dysfunctional family here on the Jesse James Morning Show. All right, Chad, what's going on?
1: Hey, guys. So, yeah, my wife and I, we've been saving for a house probably about 3 years now.
0: All right, so you're about 10 years away from a down payment then?
1: I mean, it's a struggle these days. Yeah, and she has a younger brother, and he recently asked her for some money. He has, like, a food truck.
0: Oh, boy.
1: And he's... okay. So my wife wants to lend him almost half of what we've saved.
0: Okay.
1: Because, you know, she really loves him. She says this may be, you know, his big chance or his last chance or his only chance, whatever. I do really like her brother. I mean, he's great, but he's borrowed money from their parents and he never paid it back. And I basically told her I don't want to give him the money because I don't think that we'll ever see it again.
0: Right.
1: And she's telling me that I care more about our house than about her family. She says that she'll just give him her half of the money that we saved.
0: Well, half of the money. Okay.
1: Yeah. So half of the money.
0: Yeah.
1: And, I mean, I contribute a lot more because I make more. So it's not like a half and half kind of thing.
0: Okay. If I'm picking up what you're putting down here, most of the money you're saving for the house together is the money you're saving for the house, and she wants to give half of it.
1: More than half.
0: Okay. And she wants to give half of it to her brother, and you're saying no deal?
1: Yeah.
0: All right, and you're looking for some advice here. Should you do it or not? All right, man. Let's see if we can get you some advice here, okay?
1: Cool. Thank you. Oof.
0: I mean, you know what they say about lending money to family.
2: What?
0: Right? Don't.
2: Oh.
0: All right, 615-737-1033. What you guys think? It's Lisa, right? What are you thinking here?
3: Oh, my God. You're being so selfish. I mean, he's family. Like, you need to take care of family. Just give him the money. You
0: okay.
3: can make more money.
0: Hold on a second. So, devil's advocate here. He's already borrowed bunches of money and hasn't paid it back. So, there's a good chance you're not getting this money back. They've been saving for years. It's mostly his.
3: I mean, it's his brother-in-law, so it's basically his brother. You know, you take care of family, and you can always make more money.
0: Okay, I appreciate you.
3: Yeah, definitely.
0: All right, 615-737-1033.
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5: Hey, y'all. It's Justin from The Overnight Ride. 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

0: All right, let's get you up to speed. Social dilemma today. Chad calls. Chad and his wife been saving money for a house for 3 years, right?
1: 3 years, yeah.
0: Putting money away for that down payment. Now, his wife's little brother has a food truck, and he needs to borrow money. He asked to borrow money to save the food truck business. And Chad says no. His wife said, oh, my God, that's my brother. We're doing it. Let's give him half. Important to note, maybe here or not, that Chad said he does make most of the money, and most of the money saved is his. And she wants to give half, and now they're fighting, and Chad's like, what do I do? Let me get some advice. What's your name?
2: Crystal.
0: Crystal, what are you thinking?
2: Okay, first of all, family is everything. And I think that when it comes down to family, if they need money and you've got it, you let them borrow it. Even with the intentions that you may not get it back. One day, what if the shoe's on the other foot and her brother's got the money and you guys need it for a house payment or something after it?
0: All right. So give them the money. Family's family.
2: Yeah, absolutely. I mean, like, blood is blood, and you got to take care of family, because without your family, you have nothing.
0: I got you. One thing I did leave out, though, is that he has already borrowed money from mom and dad and never gave the money back, right?
1: Yeah, so he has a history.
0: All right, what you got over there?
1: Macon said, family will screw you over quicker than your friends. I mean,
0: who was that?
1: Macon.
0: Macon?
1: Mm-hmm.
0: See, now there you go. Add that list to your baby name list.
1: Macon?
0: Macon. That's a cool name. All right.
1: I like that one. Darlene said, it's called a bank. Take out a loan and stand up on your own 2 feet. And Trucker Cozy Bear said, I have been in the same situation and we have not seen the money in over 30 years. Give a man a fish, you feed him for a day.
0: Oh, boy.
1: Teach him to fish, you feed him for life. Well, that was confusing. But anyway.
0: No. It's not.
1: That was a mouthful, but yeah.
0: All right, hang on. Good morning. Thanks for hanging. What's your name?
3: Good morning, Jesse. Tammy.
0: Tammy, bring it.
3: Jesse, he needs to get off his butt and work hard and save his money, just like this guy has done to buy a house for his family. It is not selfish.
0: All right, so you're saying don't give him the money. I got you. Appreciate you, Tammy. Thank you. Thank you for hanging. What's your name?
4: Monica.
0: Monica, what are you thinking?
4: I don't think they need to loan her brother the money. I mean, if he's got a bad history of not paying it back, I mean, that kind of speaks for itself. Unfortunately, women tend to have a soft spot for little brothers.
0: Yeah. Yep. All right.
4: No matter how rotten they are, we love them.
0: I got you. Appreciate you. Thank you. Hey, good morning. What's your name?
5: Hi, good morning. My name is Steph.
0: All right. What are you thinking, Steph?
5: I mean, it's almost laughable a little bit in some ways. I think that I don't know how long they've been married. I think you're setting a precedence, and I think there's a potential for a lot of resentment down the line. I think it's going to be something either way you're going to have to work through on the front end, or you're going to have to work through it down the line.
0: That sounds like a no-win situation, actually, but
5: like a no-win. It does. It kind of does. Yeah.
0: I appreciate it. 615-737-1033. Let us know.

0: This one seems to be split kind of down the middle a little bit over. What you got over there?
1: Luke said, nope, untrustworthy, don't do it.
0: Except for Luke. Luke's not split down the middle, no.
1: Uh-huh.
0: All right.
1: Brittany said he needs to put his foot down about giving him half. Help him out by being his first customer, not the funds for his business.
0: Yeah.
1: Then Chase.
0: What's Chase get? Can you read it? Why are you stopping?
1: Oh, no, I can't.
0: Okay.
1: I can't.
0: All right, thanks for hanging. What's your name?
2: Barry.
0: Barry, what do you think, man?
2: I think if the food truck was worth saving, he would have to borrow the money to keep it.
0: All right, you're making good points. I appreciate you. Thank you, man. Thank you for hanging. What's your name?
3: Trish,
0: what do you think?
3: I think if I'm going to give money, I'm going to own part of the business.
0: Ooh. All right, so we'll give you the money.
3: I'm going, and maybe a time limit, 36 months. If you haven't paid me anything, I own the entire business.
0: Wow.
1: Okay, I like
0: that's, it. That's shrewd, and I love it. All right, appreciate you. Thank you. Mm-hmm. All right. Honestly, that's some solid advice. What's your name?
4: Rose Chaffin.
0: All right, what are you thinking?
4: I think that if he has his food truck, he should have went in and saved his money ahead of time, knowing that he had a food truck that he needs to be saving money for.
0: I got you. Appreciate you. Thank you.
4: Oh, yeah. Love you guys so much.
0: Oh, thank you.

0: for all of the advice. It's our social dilemma. Let's get the last word. What's your name?
1: Hey, my name's Ulysses.
0: All right, man, what are you thinking here?
1: So I think, you know, it's the family. God will pay it back 100 times.
2: Oh.
0: It's family, and God will pay it back 100 times. All right, appreciate you, man. Thank you.
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3: Hey, times are tight. They're all we can afford.

0: find out first. It's time for the junk drawer.
1: In Texas, all right. I can tell.
2: I'm old enough to remember the good old days, you know, when there was a feud between people. It was, you know, like a fight or an argument in public, somebody getting kicked off a tour, something like that, right?
3: Yeah.
2: Well, now, it's kind of embarrassing, but nowadays when there's a feud, people know it because people unfollow people.
3: That's true.
2: Right? Isn't that, how ridiculous is that? And now Ella Langley has unfollowed Riley Green, apparently on Instagram, and that just threw all these internet detectives up in arms.
3: That's so silly.
2: Now, I mean, we pretty much are confirmed that Ella and Tucker are a thing, right?
3: Pretty
2: and they're
3: much.
2: Doing their thing. So I think that there's a lot of fans out there that are, you know, looking at Riley and Ella's songs, You Look Like You Love Me, Don't Mind If I Do, stuff like that, and they're hoping for something.
3: Yeah.
2: So now that, for whatever reason, she unfollowed him, everybody's up in arms, right?
3: I mean,
2: my question is, though, because we looked earlier, Ella's got over 5 million fans. Mm-hmm. Riley's got over 3 million followers on Instagram. Who in the world has the time or the desire, that many followers, to notice who's unfollowing who?
3: And are they just like checking every 5 minutes?
2: That's what I'm
3: like,
2: saying. And there's millions of people. Is that a thing? I don't know enough about Instagram, I guess, man, that you can just look because,
3: I mean,
2: unless you have like
3: see,
2: 5 followers, how do you know?
3: Well, but it's, you can go to hers and go to following, and because she only follows like 1,000 people. So they just go through the 1,000 people.
2: You got enough time to go through 1,000.
3: Right, I know.
2: Unbelievable. We love to point out when our people are out there doing awesome things, and that is often, thankfully. And Morgan Wallen strikes again. Morgan donated more than $30,000 worth of new instruments. This time, it was a middle school in Michigan. Now, the donation comes from Morgan Wallen's foundation, and they support youth music and athletic programs. Now, during this year's run, Morgan's Still the Problem Tour, Morgan has donated money or instruments to schools in or near every city on that tour.
3: Let's go. Wow.
2: Morgan, nice work.
1: I got a heart like a
3: Lainey posted up a teaser yesterday on social media, and she said she has a new song called Kinda Love It.
2: Okay.
3: And said it's coming out tomorrow already. Tomorrow, surprise.
2: So she teased us last night.
3: She sure did.
2: And it's coming up
3: tomorrow.
2: Lainey's like, listen, I'm not going to do the weight game.
3: Nope. Just
2: it's coming tomorrow. Here it is.
3: Here it is.
2: All right, listen to this.
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0: right, all right, all right, lady, up tempo.
1: Okay.
0: All right, listen, we're going to be chance to win these tickets here. Factor crap, less than 20.
2: Yeah, she said more of the Jesse James Morning Show next.
3: Hey, y'all, it's Justin from The Overnight Ride. I got a question for you. What's your grind? Is it driving truck across the country? Getting up early for that early shift you picked up? 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Maybe getting to the gym early to start your day off the right way? Or maybe you're one of the ones staying up all night trying to write the next big country hit. Whatever your grind is, Nashville Grind Coffee has your back. 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

0: listen, I know on the surface it looks like a good idea, guys, but don't do it. Don't forget about the dangers of AI out there. I'll give you details here in about 3 minutes. Who's checking in over there?
1: Angela, Keith, Scott, our teacher friend, Charlie, Trucker, Kevin, Chase, Rila, Kenny, and Marcel is our friend checking in from Brazil.
0: All right. Appreciate all y'all out there being part of this slightly dysfunctional family. We appreciate you putting up with us.

0: Factor Crab Guys for your chance to win these tickets. We'll do that in less than 8 minutes now. On the surface, it looks like quite the hack. Parents are using AI to generate fake school pictures of their kids instead of paying for them.
1: Ooh, that's kind of smart, though.
0: Hold on. See, now that's the problem. Now, the process involves photographing your kid in front of a plain colored wall and then telling ChatGPT or whatever direction you're going there to keep them exactly the same, but make it look like a school picture. And then, boom, you get a kid's school picture. And parents are saying the hack is saving them anywhere from 25 to 60 bucks per pic.
1: Yeah.
0: You on board with that?
1: Yeah. What's the not good about it?
0: Well, remember what AI is. And you are uploading your kid's picture to AI. Now, remember a couple of months ago, I told you, like, overseas and stuff, there's big problems because people are, you know, loading up pictures. Once you load that picture up on AI, it's gone. It's out of your control. They have the rights. It's in all that fine print. And now your kid's picture belongs to AI. Your picture. I see your bright eyes, your big eyes over there. You've been loading pictures? I hope not. Because those pictures. Are you and me all right?
1: I load pictures like all the time.
0: Into ChatGPT?
1: All the time.
0: Well, they're no longer yours. They can use those pictures for whatever they want. Now, here's the thing. You sat right here and looked at me about a month ago when I told the story.
1: I know.
0: About them. And I mean, you could end up in some kind of advertising campaign somewhere and you.
1: Probably.
0: You get nothing.
1: Probably.
0: For it.
1: Yeah, probably.
0: And also anything about your kids online or in ChatGPT or anything is scary. So don't do it. All right.
1: Don't do
0: that. And also be on the lookout for producer Monty in a Chinese bubblegum commercial.
1: Oh my God, I'm having a panic attack now.
0: Coming soon, or worse.
1: Oh.
0: The fact that you're this scared about those pictures.

0: All right. Now I know why the scared face.
1: Why I was so nervous? Yeah. It's not what your people are thinking.
0: It's not what, that's why I want to clear this up. It's not what people are thinking, but it's close. I mean, it's.
1: I saw it on TikTok, okay?
0: So you saw this on TikTok, and of course you jumped right on the trend.
1: I wanted to try.
0: Even though you sat right in this room, how many times when we talk about this stuff?
1: And I deleted it, and then I re-downloaded it.
0: It doesn't matter. You can delete it all you want to now, but... You want to tell everybody what you were doing?
1: Well, so there was a TikTok trend,
0: And
1: it was just like, oh, I put it in ChatGPT what I would look like if I locked in for 6 months.
0: What would my body look like if I locked in?
1: Right?
0: Like you're working out, you're hitting everything for 6 months. I'm eating right, locked in.
1: Right.
0: And you're not, you're in your what, swimsuit?
1: Yeah, like, I'm just in a swimsuit. So they could.
0: Like one piece, two piece.
1: See, whatever.
0: And, one piece, two piece.
1: So then I could see,
0: well, you wanna see what
1: I would look like.
0: Abs and everything.
1: Yeah, because people did it and they were like, oh my gosh, like now I really want to look like that. And so I was curious what it would make me look like. Anyway, so now I'm freaking out because, And now I'm going to get yelled at and have a whole speech and a lecture.
0: Not from me.
1: No, from my parents.
0: I can only sit here and tell you 100 times. I mean, you never listen, but I can only sit here and tell you.
1: But at least I'm not the only one. You know?
0: Yes, take comfort in that. Your chance to win with Factor Crab, guys, in 3 minutes.

0: right, guys, let's play some Factor Crap for these tickets. Change the subject over there. Your face is white as a ghost right now.
1: Yep, I'm not doing so well.
0: All right, come on. 615-737-1033. 615-737-1033. Factor Crap after Vincent.

0: It was a suspicious bulge that gave him away. The suspicious bulge.
1: Suspicious bulge.
0: Suspicious bulge. Hard to say. What gave him away. Guys, he's our mullets making news. He's in a lot of trouble. We'll do that in about 15 minutes. Tell me lies. Tell me sweet little lies. Hang on. Wouldn't that be a great band name?
1: Bulge?
0: Suspicious bulge? No.
1: Oh, sorry.
0: Suspicious bulge. That'd be a great band. Anyway, all right, let's go. Tell me lies. Tell me sweet little lies. I can't explain today. I just can't. What's up, Chris?
2: Not much. Ready to work.
0: All right, man. Sorry I brought it up, buddy. Almost the weekend, though. Here we go. Grunt. Yep. Grunt has given me 5 headlines. My man, you got to be right 3 out of the 5 times on whether or not these headlines are fact or crap, okay?
2: Okay.
0: You get stuck, you can use producer Monty over here for help, but just one time for that lifeline, all right?
2: Okay.
0: She is very concerned, though, I'll tell you, distracted and concerned now that she's learned that the whole internet and ChatGPT and AI has control of all of the pictures she uploaded.
1: Yeah, I'm not doing so well.
0: So, you know, take that into consideration, Chris, okay?
2: All right.
0: All right, here we go. Headline number 1. Russian spies are pooping in people's homes to intimidate them. Fact or crap? Literally.
2: Crap.
0: I'm sorry. I'm sorry, that is fact.
1: Oh.
0: I don't know why or what they're intimidating them for, but that is a headline and that is a fact.
1: Busy rushing around. Sorry.
0: What?
1: Sorry.
0: You say rushing around?
1: Yeah.
0: All right. Come on. Here we go. Texas couple finds 1950s time capsule in backyard containing only a coupon for a free car wax. Fact or crap?
2: I'm going to say fact.
0: You're going to say fact? Sorry. That was crap. All right. We got 3 left, Chris. Here comes the biggest comeback in the history of fact or crap. Don't forget, you got a lifeline, okay? Woman raised by monkeys in jungle, terrified by her own reflection. Woman raised by monkeys in jungle, terrified by her own reflection.
2: What do you think, Chris or Monty?
1: I do think yes. I do think fact.
0: She probably would be smart enough not to load her pictures on ChatGPT.
1: Well.
0: And she was raised by monkeys in the jungle.
1: Okay. Let's not make me feel worse.
0: All right, Lifeline says fact, Chris.
2: All right, I'll go fact.
0: And that's right. There you go. You're on the board, buddy. Just 2 more. You got to get them both. Milwaukee residents freaked out by nude dude in a mask. Neighbors just want him to put on some pants. That's the headline. Milwaukee residents freaked out by nude dude in a mask. Neighbors just want him to put on some pants.
2: Fact.
0: That is fact. It doesn't seem like a lot to ask. Bro, can you just throw on some drawers? I mean, come on. For the sake of all of our Ring cameras, can you just put on some pants?
1: Don't your neighbors say that, though?
0: They do.
1: Yeah, right.
0: But here's the thing. Here's the difference. When I do No Pants Sunday, yeah, I'm on my deck. Yeah, all right. But I have trees. If you see me, you are purposely looking for me. Okay. I'm not just running through the neighborhood with no drawers on. I do No Pants Sunday. I'm on my deck, whatever. I'm pretty shielded from the general public.
1: I'm so glad you celebrate that.
0: Thank you. All right, listen, Chris, let's complete this comeback. I think you got 2 now, right?
1: 2.
0: All right, you just need 1 more. You got 1 more headline. Men who win the lottery get married easier. Women who win the lottery get divorced. Fact or crap?
2: I'll say fact.
0: That is fact. Look at that. What a comeback, Chris. What a comeback.
1: Wow.
0: All right, man. So these are like special access VIP bracelets too, man. World Bass Enterprises, the champions. It's going to be awesome. You're going. Hang on.
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1: You've been hit by.
0: Know what I mean? Alberto Castillo was in Miami's airport, and people said he appeared uncomfortable and was sweating a lot. Now, he had just arrived from Cuba. Put an asterisk there, because he just arrived from Cuba.
2: Okay.
0: Another airport, another airplane, everything. Just arrived in Miami in the United States, right? And people observed him being a little bit weird. So officials said, hey, how about a secondary inspection? Come on over here, Alberto. And as officers noticed the unexplainable bulge and Alberto nervous and sweating. By the way, Alberto had checked no when asked whether or not he was bringing animals or wildlife into the United States.
2: Mm.
0: A quick pat down uncovered that was not true.
2: Oh, no.
0: Yeah, Alberto, it turns out, had 8 yellow-faced grass quits. Do me a quick favor and Google yellow-faced grass quits. GRASSQUITS. Grass quits. Yellow faced.
2: Oh.
0: Yeah?
2: Yeah.
0: Big, small. Because he had 8 of those, and then he had 2 gross beaks. Yes, 10 birds in all in Alberto's underwear.
1: You've been hit by.
0: Underwear.
2: Oh, these are actually kind of cute.
0: Yeah. Now picture all of them scrunched up in this dude's underwear. Still cute?
2: No.
0: Okay. Oh. 10 birds in all in Alberto's underwear. He said the birds were for his personal use.
2: Oh.
0: Yeah. And then he invoked his right to remain silent. So he's been arrested. And there you go. 10 birds in my man's drawers.
1: Mole!

0: matter.
1: Could have been worse.
2: Don't do it. Don't do it.
1: Could have been woodpeckers.
2: Don't do it.
3: 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All right, who signed off on this?

0: right, who's checking in?
1: Mandy, Teacher Amber, Cody, Kaylee, Angela, Dustin, AT&T Craig, Raquel, Gina, and Lisa.
0: Y'all are awesome, guys. Appreciate you being part of this. Well, today, more dysfunctional family.

0: talks too much. If only he could apply himself. Please, please, keep him home.
1: That would be things teachers wrote on his report cards.
0: The Jesse James Morning Show.
2: A few days before he turned 80, he was sitting out back in a rocker. He said, "What you been up to lately?"

0: You know, when I started this morning dumping a, 40-ounce drink all over my lap in my truck at 4 a.m. By the way, pants and drawers still soaking wet, if you're wondering.
1: Oh, good.
0: I should have known this was going to happen all day. What? Who's checking in?
1: Tracy, Morgan, Brittany, Matt, Chris, Brian, Kristen, Vita, Alva Jean, and Tonka and Honey and their native community.
0: Appreciate all y'all. Thanks so much for listening, guys.

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1: Here's what's trending.
2: Well, thank God, but the FBI says it stopped a Somali American from carrying out a planned terror attack at the Mall of America in Minnesota. Sheikh Dun Abdullahi Mohammed planned to attack the mall on October 24th during a scheduled art celebration, allegedly telling an informant he hoped to kill 30 to 60 people. After nearly 2 years of monitoring him, undercover agents posing as members of the Islamic State group sold Mohammed an AK-47 and 200 rounds of ammunition for $600 and then arrested him immediately after the purchase. Krista Pike's attorney says she's angry and confused after surviving Tennessee's execution. A judge has ordered officials to preserve evidence from her failed execution, including drugs, needles, IV lines, recordings, messages. The ruling came yesterday as her lawyer said she had regained consciousness and was speaking, but only a little, and was angry and confused, but had no memories and is asking for her iPad. Governor Bill Lee has ordered an outside review and postponed the state's other execution scheduled for the year. Beaver fever on your bingo card for 2026. Don't get excited over there.
3: Nope.
2: Not beaver fever is what it is.
3: Beaver.
2: Not beaver. Beaver fever. A new study suggests that 1 in 15 household cats carry a common parasite nicknamed beaver fever. And some can pass it on to humans. Researchers tested more than 150,000 cat samples across the U.S., for the gut parasite that can cause frequent diarrhea, bloating, and stomach upset in both pets and people. Now, kittens, male cats, and cats in the Midwest were more likely to be infected. So experts recommend keeping kids away from litter boxes, which is always a good idea. You don't want the beaver fever.
3: No. I'll have Bucky fever, though. Bucky's okay. A good beaver.
2: Bucky the beaver?
3: Bucky's a good beaver.
2: Yeah, see, this beaver fever, though, this gives you, again, frequent diarrhea, bloating, and stomach.
3: Oh.
2: Yeah, upset.
3: So fun.
2: Yeah. No. I'm just going to
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1: Y'all ready?
2: Let's get back.
0: Here we go. Now, back to the Jesse James Show.

0: you look.
1: Boy, it's been a rough morning, has it not, over there?
2: Yeah, it's been saucy.
1: Still, what's that text message you got from your dad? Could you read that again, please?
2: Yes, I'll pull it up.
1: Thank
2: you. He said, I just saw a picture of you on Facebook selling bowling balls. When did you do this?
1: Well, we figured it's coming. What was the trend again? You locked in or something?
2: Yeah, it's just you put yourself into ChatGPT and you see
1: you
2: what you would look like.
1: You don't put there because you're putting pictures of yourself in swimsuits and
2: well,
1: stuff.
2: Well, yeah, like at the gym. Like that's what you're supposed to do. It's like you at the gym and you're supposed to see what you're supposed to look like.
1: What
2: if
1: you would
2: lock
1: look
2: in.
1: Like after locked in for 6 months, all your abs and everything.
2: It's motivation. People
1: use
2: motivation.
1: Also ChatGPT's way of getting you to put pictures in there, and now they own those pictures, and they can do whatever they want with them, right?
2: Oh, my God.
1: Yeah.
3: This is Crystal.
1: Crystal.
3: All right. I have several questions, okay?
1: Oh, boy. All right. Let's go.
3: Okay, first of all, Longy, are you always like you are on the show?
1: You know, that's what, Crystal, let me just throw this at you. One of the things I'm asked most while out and about in public is that an act? It is not. That is genuine.
3: Okay, I don't know if you remember that I won Luke Bryan tickets for me not a while back, right?
1: Yes.
3: Can I take Monty with me to the next thing if I ever win anything? I feel like I'd have so much more fun.

0: 615-737-1033. Ready for this one?
1: No.
0: All right, come on.
2: I'm only calling because we care about the well-being of producer Monty.
0: Travis, oh, man, no. Like I said, she never listens to me. All I can do is tell her things. She just doesn't listen.
1: No one told me not to do that.
0: Oh, my gosh.
2: What do you think? How long do you think it's going to take before some dungeon master that lives in his mom's basement is using her photos to catfish everybody in America?
0: Yeah. I mean, it all belongs to ChatGPT now. Yes. Yeah. What? I can only tell her so many times, man. You know what I mean?
2: I know. Oh, and it's only because we care about you.
1: New fear unlocked. I'm so scared.
0: Well, you got to quit putting your pictures into ChatGPT. Know what I mean? What's your name?
3: Hey, Jesse, it's Andy, the brown semi driver.
0: What's going on, my man?
3: Dude, I know what's wrong with him. He's got the beaver fever.
4: Jesse James, Morning Show.

0: Woof. What a day, huh? Feels like a Friday, doesn't it? My goodness. All right. Happy Thursday, guys. Who's checking in over there?
1: David, Kim, Candy, Powell Lawn Care, Driving Paul, Nicole, Fireman Chad, Jenica, and Hannah.
0: All right. Appreciate that. What's your name?
2: Hey, Jesse. It's Forrest.
1: Oh, boy.
0: What's up, man?
2: Well, you know, I was looking for some stuff online, and I came across this advertisement for a German nut salad. And ironically, it had Mikey's picture in it.
0: German nut salad.
1: German nut salad. Yeah, that's me. Yeah.

right, guys, listen, all this goofing around, we nearly forgot. We got some tickets to give away, so we need to play some Fact or Crap right now. If you are caller 13, Fact or Crap, sudden death, huh? 615-737-1033. Do it after Luke.

0: It is time to play. I'm sorry. This is, you know, I should have known after I spilled that whole drink all over my lap this morning at 4 a.m. on the way in. Yeah. That this is just going to be out of control. All right, let's jump over here. Tell me your name again.
1: It's Brady.
0: All right, wonderful. Now, listen, we're going to play some sudden death, fact or crap, okay?
1: Okay.
0: Now, here's how this works. We got these tickets here. And it was Jessica earlier this morning that couldn't quite get to the finish line. Hate it when it happens. But when that happens, we got to play sudden death, fact or crap. So we're Grunt's giving me one headline, and you have to be right, whether it's fact or crap. And since it's sudden death, you get no lifeline, so you're all on your own, okay?
1: Okay.
0: Now, you get it right, you get the tickets. You don't, we got to hang up on you and take caller 13 and give them tickets, okay?
1: Okay.
0: All right. Now, we are all on the edge of our seats. I am stalling. Thank you, Grunt. All right. Here's your headline. Woman arrested after posing as substitute teacher to insult students because she, quote, hates kids. Woman arrested after posing as substitute teacher to insult students because she hates kids. Now, would that be fact or would that be crap?
1: Crap.
0: You want to say that is crap?
1: Yeah.
0: All right, caller 13, tickets are yours.
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0: right, guys. First of all, a couple of things to take care of. What's your name, man?
1: Andrew.
0: All right, you're going to Nashville SC. Going to go to the soccer game, my man, okay?
1: All right, I appreciate it.
0: Perfect. And then also, we got some more people checking in.
2: We do. We got Neck is Red, Ben, Heidi, Lena Marie, Miguel, Sarah Worm, and Dorothy.
0: Love all y'all, man. Thanks for putting up with us. Appreciate you being there. And producer Monty, you're going to be at Fantastic Sam's in the Borough today.
2: In the Borough. Fantastic Sam's, cut in color from 3 to 5 p.m., 3284 Franklin Road in Murfreesboro.
0: Murfreesboro, Fantastic Sam's. Now, correct me if I'm wrong here, but there is, I mean, I don't know how you're going to keep up. You're only there for 2 hours, but you have so much stuff to give away.
2: So much stuff.
0: Like the first 50 people that show up get a free haircut.
2: Free haircut coupon.
0: That's 50.
2: 50.
0: Yeah.
2: Free. So first 50 haircut coupon.
0: Uh-huh.
2: You can also enter to win a $200 grand prize, which means $100 in a gift card to Fantastic Sam's and $100 in products.
0: Okay.
2: You can also enter to win a family four pack of Holiday World tickets.
0: Okay.
2: And enter to win a pair of Red Clay Stray tickets.
0: So that's all going on today.
2: Yep.
0: Fantastic Sam's, Murfreesboro, from 3 until 5.
2: 3 to 5.
0: All right. Make sure you mask up. Don't spread that beaver fever.
2: Oh, my God.

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could watch scare pranks for hours and hours and hours. Oh, Jesse, by the way, really got Aaron today. Jesse James Morning Show on Insta and Facebook. They're your new morning show, Nashville. And the only place you can get them right here, 103.3 Country.

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1: Hey everybody, this is Kenny Chesney, and this is my new song, Remember Me That Way. It's your Music Plus.
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1: My first show at the Sphere was in the summer of 2025, and so there was a lot of uncertainty that went into that, those first few shows. At Sphere in Vegas. We prepared for it, but you really don't know what that's like until you get up there. We worked really hard on the content. We worked really hard on the show. It allowed us to do a different show than we do in stadiums.

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Like how adorable these two are. 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

So baby doesn't get put in a corner, but we do. There's new evidence that suggests Earth is trapped in a void 2 billion light years wide. Even the universe, the rest of the universe doesn't like us. 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
1: needs to make some better choices. Apparently, he was offered Backseat Driver, Kane's song, before Kane. And where the wild things are, but Luke whiffed on both. This, though, awesome. This is called Mess.

0: 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We believe Music City should hear more than just 20 songs over and over. And over. 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

Howdy, Cole Goodwin on 103.3 Country. I've never seen it, but I heard it's scandalous. The Hunting Wives on Netflix. Renewed for a third season, even before season two is premiered, which will be November 26th.

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Love that song. Another one of the many you're only going to get here on 103.3 Country. Cassius Culpepper called Southern Man. Megan Nell, Corey Kent, and Jason Aldean. Rather be here next.

true or not, but somebody pointed out that the more tattoos you have, maybe the harder it is for AI to create a fake video of you. So stay safe and get more tattoos. Like I needed another reason to want to get more tattoos.

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There it is. Finally got the answer. It's Lucas on 103.3 Country to the question, where do you see yourself in 10, 15, 20 years? Dude bought an entire ghost town, I think in Arizona, maybe Nevada. Spent $1.4 million on it, now lives there completely by himself. That's the answer to that question right there.

0: I love kindness. I really do. I look for it everywhere all the time. Try to be as kind as I possibly can. Unless I'm at a four-way stop and it's time for you to go. 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No, you go. Come on here. There's a system.
1: Two beers left in the six-pack.

0: where we come from. Family looks out for each other. Our boss is on us about getting more downloads on our new app. In fact, we had 3 meetings about it just last month. Put it on your phone today. Please put it on your phone today. And thanks for looking out.
1: En garde! 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

of weird headlines this year on 103.3 Country, and this might be the tops. Above aliens, above pneumatic plague. 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Ohio man on trial for sending a picture of Shrek's private parts, not his own, Shrek's private parts, to a state

looks like Morgan on his socials teasing a collab with Monster Energy Drinks and single-handedly trying to save school music programs across the country. 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Bet on that.

I'm sad because the Braves lost last night. They're done for the year. Yankees, too. How can you not be romantic about baseball, though? The Cleveland Guardians have the lowest payroll in all of baseball, yet they may make it to the World Series. And the White Sox lost over 100 games last year, but they may make it to the World Series, too. Oh,

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know what's going on. I literally had two at the same time today. It's out of hand. It's so ridiculous right now. These spam calls. One told me I want a ton of money. The other one left me a message saying that I have a severe tax debt that I need to get handled ASAP. I'll just use the money from spam call one to pay the tax debt. Kind of works out nice.

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0: not one to judge baby names, but...
1: Do you really think it's a good idea to name your kid after a character on a TV show? Apparently, Western baby names are on the rise, thanks to Yellowstone. You're going to see a lot of Rips, a lot of Beths, a lot of Duttons on future playgrounds.

I don't know how to say it. Isaias? Isaias? The big storm that's in the Gulf that's going to make landfall. That's what we'll call it. Might affect the Georgia-Bama game, but it looks like that's going to actually be mostly pregame. Looks like the game will be played.

Some of y'all won't remember pre-internet days. I do, though. It's Lucas on 103.3 Country. Before the internet, the thought was the collective cause of stupidity was lack of access to information. And I think, now with the internet and the world's knowledge at your fingertips,

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fellas, you might have just gotten the best gift ever. Disney Plus will actually stream the Super Bowl in 2027. It's on Valentine's Day. We've talked about that. So at least now, if you have a Disney Plus subscription, you can maybe try and watch it under the table at your Valentine's dinner.

What a time. What a time to be alive, man. It's Lucas on 103.3 Country. I thought the guy who got arrested and is on trial for sending a picture of Shrek's junk to a state senator was the weirdest headline we'll get today, but no. A sexually transmitted diarrhea is exploding, no pun intended, in the U.S., and it's growing resistant to medicine. Have you had that on your bingo card?

0: 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Plus,
1: hey everybody, this is Kenny Chesney, and this is my new song, Remember Me That Way. It's your music. Plus,
0: Kenny Chesney and what he tries to say with new music.
1: And I think about that a lot. I almost edit myself to a fault because I've been up there on that stage and I've seen a lot of faces in front of me. And so I think about, okay, what am I going to say to everyone this time around? You know, how is it going to affect them? How are they going to digest this music? And I constantly think about that when I'm in the studio or in the process of making a record.

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1: Doing it different in 103.3 Country with Riley. More of a Man Than Me. Another song you're only going to get here. Chandler Walters, too. Whatever Happened to Us after Luke.

So apparently Amazon has a dossier on you. I don't even want to look at this thing because it's probably going to be embarrassing how much Amazon knows about me. Google that. You can find out what it says about you. It's Lucas, Cody Loden, one boot out the door on 103.3 Country.

performances. You'll dig the video for that song, I Didn't Come Here to Leave, that's out now on 103.3 Country. Actually, I did, because I'm going to do just that. You're stuck with Travis Daly after Morgan. Last Thing You Need.

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sure every radio show in Nashville starts with Charlie Crockett and the Dylan Gossett, right? I will thank you in advance for listening. I know you don't have to. Let's get this thing on. One, two.

0: That is new Dasha. She'll be having vocal surgery soon. So pray for a healthy and speedy recovery. We like the Dasha. It's 103.3 Country. I've got Kendall, who I know this is going to surprise you. They're in town for a bachelorette party. So I understand you heard some of Nashville's best and or worst pickup lines last night on Lower Broad. What'd you get?
1: The worst pickup line was, "I'm not a photographer, but I can picture you and me together."
0: Not great, but good for you. You still got it going on that, you know, Thursday afternoon on Lower Broad, some dude hit on you. Did you hear any good ones while you were in town this week?
1: Are you on my appendix? Because I have a funny feeling in my stomach that makes me feel like I should take you out.

And I get that gas is still expensive and food costs more than it should, but we don't need to be stealing mufflers and catalytic converters. That was again in the trending news today. I'm just saying, I live out in Robertson County. I probably wouldn't pick there first if you're one of those people doing it.

0: I mentioned a couple minutes ago here on 103.3 Country that whoever these people are that steal, like, copper and catalytic converters and mufflers are at it again. It was in our trending stories today. I've got Mike on the line. Are you calling me because they ripped you off? What do you drive, just out of curiosity?
1: I drive a 2002 Cadillac Seville.
0: Somebody steal your catalytic converter or your muffler? Is that what you're calling?
1: I recently went, took a trip, and it wasn't noisy before that. But when I got back, to my car, I had noticed someone had stolen my muffler, like took it off the car and everything. And I'm a door-to-door salesman. I can't be driving up to people in this type of car. And it is so loud, man. You don't even know.
0: Yeah, I get the struggle is real, but that's weak when you start stealing from people. I don't even know what that goes for. It must be more than I think, though, because it's happening a lot again.
1: So loud, man. It's more of a...
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Speaking of Bailey Zimmerman, he's going to do a show over at MTSU all weekend long here on 103.3 Country. Will be blown out tickets, just as a heads up. Just trying to help you go for free. I know stuff's expensive. It's 103.3 Country. You talk-

found with 10 live birds in his underwear at Miami Airport. Although it didn't happen here. I bring it up because the most bizarre story of the day, for once, didn't happen in Nashville. See, we're making progress. Megan Maroney, 103.3 Country.

0: And of course, Zach John King. It's 1033 Country. My phone number is 615-737-1033. If you'd like to be part of whatever this is we're doing here this afternoon to attempt to amuse you on your way home. I've got Ashley on the line. She's kind of one of the people that calls on a regular basis. She works at a convenience store. She didn't want me to say exactly where. Let's just say that it rhymes with somewhere in Murfreesboro. Did you see anything interesting today? Usually you're only calling when something happened.
1: This guy came through my line, and he had a quarter in his ear, inside his ear.
0: Listen, we got to carry our change somewhere.
1: And I'm like, can I ask you why you have a quarter in your ear? And he was like, that's so I could get your number, baby, so I could give you a call later.
0: You know what's weird about that is, does he know that payphones don't exist anymore?
1: I've said, I have a boyfriend. I'm sorry. Have a good day.
0: I like what I do, but every time you call, I go, man, would that be fun to sit at that counter just for a day to see the craziness or not? I do think about it.
1: And then another one, this older lady came in.
0: Oh, good. There's more.
1: And we talked. She was really sweet. You know, I'm a very friendly person. I talk to anybody like I've known them forever. And she left and came back a few minutes later to introduce me to her son because she wanted me to go on a date with him.
0: Now, if that happens, does she get a discount?
1: But this lady was just persistent, and I'm like, I just had to keep telling her, no, I'm sorry, I apologize, but thank you for the compliment. I mean, they obviously thought I was worth asking out, but whose mother does that?
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3: Interstate 40 westbound at I-440 at exit 206. The right lane is blocked due to a crash in Antioch. I-24 westbound before Haywood Lane. We've got an accident there as well. Smith Springs Road at Murfreesboro Pike, an injury crash. In Midtown, Church Street at 17th Avenue North, we have a wreck. Another one located Briley Parkway southbound. The off-ramp at exit 26 partially blocked due to a wreck. I'm Jay Harper.
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I just saw the president will be in town for some sort of rally in Clarksville on Saturday, midday, just as a heads up. I bring it up because if you have to travel that way, not a lot of ways in and out. I'm going to guess there'll be a traffic issue. Corey Kent.

I just want to give you a heads up. We've got a little bit, but tonight at 8, that's when that Hamilton Avenue Bridge demolition project will begin. So there'll be slow lanes on 65 around that area as a heads up.

You're still in the office. Look around right now. Somebody you're looking at is having an office affair. Or if you're on your way home, think about it first thing in the morning. We'll dive into that in just a second. 103.3 Country. Not surprising, I guess.

0: the stuff I bring up is just in hopes that somebody funny calls to amuse you on your way home. Sometimes it works, sometimes it don't. We'll see how this one goes. It's 103.3 Country. According to this, here's where I get a little confused. I totally get that most offices have somebody having an affair that you don't know about. But, like, when they send these online surveys out, like, people are going, yep, that's me. I mean, the information comes from somewhere, right? I digress. 615-737-1033 is where I'm at. I don't want to take a million calls. Traffic's kind of bad right now. Let's attempt to amuse you while you're on your way home. All right, Kenneth, you having an office affair?
1: Well, I'm a paramedic, and my secret romance was my EMT partner on the ambulance. We just didn't tell anybody. Nobody really noticed.
0: Listen, Travis falls down on the floor and needs CPR. Don't be making out. You come save me.
1: Now it's actually not a secret at all. Now everybody knows, and she's pregnant.
0: Travis is a great name for a girl or a boy. Thank you very much for calling. According to this, doesn't even matter what your profession. Apparently, there's an office affair occurring right now, wherever you work. All right, Ken, you got one of those in your office?
2: Well, my brother, he had 8 girlfriends. We worked at a skating rink.
0: You're telling me your brother's the man when it's an all skate in the regular skating direction?
2: And so he dated these all 8 of them for like a couple of years. Well, I think word got around and they started talking, and all of them showed up at the skating rink one night. And he comes up to me. We all 3 worked there, my other brother also. And he comes up to me and he goes, well, since you're the only one here, I need you to work for me tonight. So what's wrong? You know, you sick or what? He goes, well, kind of. All 8 of my girlfriends showed up at the skating rink, so I got to get out of here.
0: If you're in your car right now, is there anybody listening that's like, I bet somebody calls from a Nashville roller skating rink? That's where all the affairs happen.
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4: Interstate 40 westbound at I-440 at exit 206. The right lane is blocked due to a crash. In Antioch, I-24 westbound before Haywood Lane, we've got an accident there as well. Smith Springs Road at Murfreesboro Pike, an injury crash. In Midtown, Church Street at 17th Avenue North, we have a wreck. Another one located Briley Parkway southbound. The off-ramp at exit 26 partially blocked due to a wreck. I'm Jay Harper.
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I don't know why this popped up on my feed, but if you got a spare, I'm going to guess more than 100 grand, there's a 1958 Chevy Corvette once owned by George Strait up for auction. I don't know. Could be 150K, right? I don't have it, but if you do, heads up. John Morgan,

I mentioned this earlier, but I want to mention again, prepare for a major detour on 65. That demolition project of the Hamilton Avenue Bridge, that starts tonight at 8 o'clock, just as a heads up. It's 103.3 Country.

0: America's favorite television judge. That is Riley Green, 103.3 Country. According to this, the worst drivers on the road that are the most aggressive, Audi, BMW, Tesla. I live out in the country, so it's mostly trucks. I don't know if I've seen an Audi or a BMW or a Tesla in the year and change I've lived out there, now that we're being honest. I'm at 615-737-1033. Is that what you're seeing on your way home, just out of curiosity? Brenda, talk to me, kid. Does that fit your drive home? Let's try that again. Does that fit your drive home?
1: Yeah, the Honda CR-V drivers are the worst. It's usually like an old man and an old lady in there, and they're driving like 40 miles an hour. There's 100,000 CR-Vs on the road, and always like a little old couple.
0: All right, let's show a little patience with Gam Gam. She's just trying to get home.
1: I usually just wait patiently on them because it's probably my own grandparents.
0: All right, real quick. Sadie.
2: I'm going to say the Ford Mustang just because they kind of just drive like idiots.
0: My wife used to have one. That's a fun car to drive, though. I think I'd drive like an idiot if we still had it.
2: Well, they just like ride your rear end or they'll like cut in front of you on the interstate.
0: That's everybody in Nashville, though, ain't it?
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7: A crash in Franklin, 65 southbound at I-840. In Sumner County, 65 southbound before exit 98, a wreck. In Antioch, 24 eastbound at Haywood Lane, a crash. On the East Bank, 24 eastbound, the on-ramp from exit 47A, partially blocked due to an injury crash. We've got a crash also 40 eastbound at Fessler's Lane, another 40 westbound at exit 206, and 65 northbound at the I-40 junction, a crash there. I'm Jay

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If you just went through a breakup where you were done wrong, that should be your new favorite song. The great Wyatt Flores. 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

Actually, I changed my mind. Hang on. Okay. From that Gavin Adcock album that dropped not even a week ago. 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

0: how you look moving on.
1: I was raised with manners. I know that doesn't sound like me, but I promise. I have manners. According to this, you're not into chivalry, huh? All right, we'll dive into that in just a second. 103.3 Country. God.

0: is Trey Pendley, another dude that we're really high on around here. It's 103.3 Country. We really are working hard to bring you songs and artists that maybe you're not aware of yet. As we attempt to do things differently here in Nashville, Tennessee, it's Travis Daly. Thank you for being part of our 103.3 Country family. So I pull all this trending stuff and I just kind of throw the stuff out there that I think you might be amused by or might be interested by in an attempt to, just for a mere moment in time, take away from your stressful day. For some reason, according to this story, the two biggest turnoffs of young women, according to this, short men and chivalry. Y'all don't want people opening the door for you and showing a little bit of manners, really? I don't want to take a million calls, but I'm curious if this is like a thing here in Nashville, because we are in the South, supposed to have Southern hospitality. 615-737-1033 is where I'm at. Lisa, you said? Lisa, you have an opinion?
1: I am that weird person that unless my arms are full, I'm just going to open the door myself.
0: Yeah, but isn't it like a nice gesture at least? Do we have to like analyze every human behavior always? I mean, look, again, all good. Think what you want, do what you want, but
1: my husband has even commented on it before, like, gosh, you never let me open the door for you. And it's, I don't know. I guess I just like to be able to do stuff myself. People can show that in other ways, like just being kind to each other. So I think there's other ways that you can show chivalry without having to play the I'm a damsel who needs saving.
0: All right, I ain't touching that one. Let's go to Kathy. You have an opinion on this?
2: I do. It is nice to have a door open for you, even if it's another a woman that opens it for you. But it's nice to have a gentleman, and I will say gentleman, open the door for you because that is a true gentleman.
0: Yeah, I mean, can't we just all be cool to each other all the time? I mean, every day I see stories about, okay, we're just waiting to jump on anything to make it not a thing. I mean, I open the door for everybody. Like, I was just raised that way. And by the way, I don't have the best manners. I'm just saying, when it comes to opening doors and not eating till all the food is at the table and all those things, you know, my great-grandma would have grabbed a switch if I didn't continue that from beyond the grave.
2: Because their mama brought them up right.
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4: Interstate 24 eastbound, the on-ramp from Spring Street at exit 47A, totally blocked due to a crash on the east bank. 65 southbound, just before exit 98, the left lane totally blocked there in Millersville. 24 eastbound before Murfreesboro Pike, a crash. Bell Road east of Hickory Hollow Parkway, a wreck. And also 65 southbound, the off-ramp to Briley Parkway at exit 90A and B, a crash reported there. I'm Jay.
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0: We're down here on Music Row, in case you don't know that. And right around the corner from us is the Dolly Dumpster. If you live here, you've probably seen it. A lot of tourists take pictures with it. Where I'm going with this, 103.3 Country Family, is occasionally, it turns out, somebody visiting our fine city accidentally throws their purse away in the dumpster. And Erica, that works right there. All right, so wait a minute. We're jumping in the dumpster to help out complete strangers. Is that what we're doing?
1: Yeah, I've done it a few times to help people out, and I think it's because I'm so small and I used to be a gymnast, so I can jump pretty high. So I jump in there and I get in there, find it, and I'm not scared to rummage around and stuff if I have to. I'm not a germaphobe or anything, so.
0: I commend you for your efforts. Real talk, though, I love Jesse, our morning guy. He accidentally throws his wallet in that dumpster. I'm going to be like, knock yourself out. I ain't helping with that.
1: Yeah.

0: your music. Plus,
1: hey everybody, this is Kenny Chesney, and this is my new song, Remember Me That Way. It's your music. Plus,
0: Kenny Chesney on when he knows when an album is done.
1: I don't think you ever know when your album is complete. I mean, if you're a creative person, you don't ever finish your record. You just kind of surrender to it and at some point have to turn it in. That's been the case for me my whole creative life. So it's never really done until you have to, you know, the last moment you have to turn it in. But for this record, I mean, I had a couple of songs that didn't make the record that I thought was going to make this record. I heard at the very last minute, I heard Remember Me That Way, and I heard a song called Shot Glass. That

0: That was Kenny Chesney, Remember Me That Way. Your Music Plus.
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3: I-65 northbound, the on-ramp from I-440 at exit 80, partially blocked. There is a wreck there. Up in Sumner County, still clearing this crash. It's blocking two lanes of 65 southbound just before exit 98. In South Nashville, 24 eastbound before Murfreesboro Pike, we have a wreck. And still trying to clear this crash in Madison, 65 southbound, the off-ramp to Briley Parkway. It is partially blocked due to a wreck. I'm Jay Harper.
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If we had a list of underrated artists at this radio station hanging on the wall, we don't. But if we did, I'd put Emily Ann Roberts on it. Go see her live. You'll agree. It's Whipped, 103.3 Country.

Just making you aware in case this is part of your trip home and you ain't going to be home by 8 o'clock. At 8 o'clock, that demolition project on that bridge, Hamilton Avenue, 65 is going to have some detours, just as a heads up. I'm just trying to make your trip easier. 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

0: Life was so much simpler when I was 17. It's 103.3 Country. Turns out being an adult is a little more tricky than they get you ready for. It's 103.3 Country. For some reason, Kim wants to tell us about dumping her boyfriend today. I don't know. On the off chance it amuses you on the way home, I'll bite. Why did we dump him?
1: So he's, I can't remember if he's 34 or 35 or will be 34 or will be 35.
0: Okay.
1: But he still lives at home, like in the house with his mom.
0: Well, struggle is real. That's not that big of a deal.
1: Pretty much all he does is play video games.
0: So far, this is sounding awesome to me, but you dumped him, huh?
1: I can't do this. If you're going to be mommy's little baby at almost 35 years old, no thank you.
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3: I-65 northbound, the on-ramp from I-440 at exit 80, partially blocked. There is a wreck there. Up in Sumner County, still clearing this crash. It's blocking two lanes of 65 southbound just before exit 98. In South Nashville, 24 eastbound before Murfreesboro Pike, we have a wreck. And still trying to clear this crash in Madison, 65 southbound, the off-ramp to Briley Parkway. It is partially blocked due to a wreck. I'm Jay Harper.
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I don't know if your work is this way, but all the bandwagon Yankees fans that were in our building last week, they don't seem to be present today. Very interesting. 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

want to brag because it's not our style, but the best part of the Ian Munsick music video for this song, other than Ian Munsick, is the 15.8 seconds of the guy that's on after me, Justin. 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

0: Costello, Lefty, Vincent Mason. As we wrap up another day together, just know I appreciate you being part of our 103.3 Country family and giving us a chance to earn your business. I truly appreciate you. Is this thing on? If you can hear me right now, let me just tell you this much. You'll go the rest of your life. You ain't going to run across somebody that does what I do that appreciates you more than I do. I assure you that's the case. All right, have a safe night. Let's do it again tomorrow. Until then, be kind to one another. My name is Travis. I wanted you to listen to the entire show. I know you didn't. I give it to you now.
1: And now here's the entire show in less than a minute.
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